0: It's that time of the week again when we wheel out all the long lost tunes you may never have even heard of.
1: Well, what was the good ones?
0: Chiquito. Good, the bad, and the ugly. Do you know, at one point it sounded like the trumpet was being played through a Leslie cabinet.
1: That was absolutely brilliant.
0: Phillips records.
1: That's Mike Mansfield there and the orchestration, and that's really good.
0: As somebody pointed out on YouTube, if this album hadn't been on Phillips Records, it was actually on Vertigo, it would be one of the most rarest and valuable Vertigo albums ever. But it wasn't. It was on the parent company, Phillips Records. And we began with the Banana Bunch, with Funky Ho. And they weren't playing a tune about gardening implements, I don't think, there. These are the new singles of the 9th of October 1970, issue number 350. There are 40 singles released this particular week. I'm accompanied on this voyage in our time machine by Les Newman. Les's time machine is an armchair with some nice wallpaper and a border behind it. I've got a few CDs on the wall behind me.
1: Yes.
0: And
1: we just keep
0: pulling the levers. So yes,
1: listener, he's got vinyl, he's got CDs, he's even got I'm not sure whether he's got any 8-tracks left. I don't know. He might well have it. Aladdin's cabin.
0: Lots of cassettes and lots of dat tapes and some shellac. Don't you tread on my shellac, my 78s. Yes, it was the Banana Bunch we began with, and then it was just Chiquito, Good, Bad, Ugly. So let us, you're going to know the A side of the Banana Bunch single. You're bound to know this if I'm pressing the right button here.
1: Hey,
0: no, I wasn't. Let's try again.

holding back. But the wheels of fate had started to turn, and me, there was no way out. And it wasn't very long till I knew exactly what my mom had been talking about.

0: an ode from Bobby Gentry called Fancy.
1: The guitar riffs on that one sound very much like Ode to Billy Joe.
0: Yes, it did. And it was Bobby Gentry, which doesn't surprise, on Capitol Records. And in the middle, we had Bread, and It Don't Matter to Me. And now, something I didn't expect. It's a reggae single from Laurel Aitken, which doesn't surprise. And Baby, I Need Your Loving on New Beat Records. But what I didn't expect was that it would have Mellotron on it.

the name of my thing. And you can't tell me who to suck it to.

0: that's good.
1: Lord Spoon, Woman I Love in the Night Time, on Trojan Records Calypso offshoot, Escort, the label was called.
0: Wow.
1: Nice little drawing, a nice little picture of a tug pulling an ocean liner, hence the Escort label. Because I guess that's what a lot of people saw in the Caribbean, ocean lines being pulled by little tugs and escorted away. It's
0: Lord Spoon and David.
1: Yes, Lord Spoon and David. That's what it says on the label. I'm going from the new singles list, which just calls it Lord Spoon. But you're quite correct and on the ball, Mr. Newman. Nothing gets past the quality the quality control, does it, here, as we head toward the unknown region. Hordes of white-coated men at the controls, pulling big levers.
0: Oh, sorry, I can't hold it. It's too
1: much. I know. The imagery, isn't it, Les?
0: And prior
1: to Lord Spoon and David, it was Joe Gibbs and Movements on Amalgamated. And we began with Laurel Aitken on the Mellotron. Very unusual. Unusual to hear on a reggae tune. Baby, I Need Your Loving on New Beat Records. And from Laurel, we go to Laura Nyro and Up on the Roof. Not one of her compositions. This would be Goffin and King, I've probably. Yeah, let's give it. This

is going to be really gorgeous. Laura Nyro, fantastic voice. Yes. Oh, by the way, these are the new singles released on the 9th of October 1970. I'm Chris, he's Les, and goodness knows what we're doing.

0: Won't You Join Me on Pi Records sings Dahlia Lavi. And I was almost tempted to say at the start of it, take it away, Margarita Prakatan. But she was a better singer, Dahlia Lavi. And in the middle, it was Dionne Warwick, and Make It Easy on Yourself on Wand Records. We began with Laura Nyro and her very soulful version, Up on the Roof, CBS.
1: I'll tell you, that's a better version than The Drifters, actually, listening to that.
0: It was rather,
1: she slowed the tempo down, and that really brings out the song, doesn't it?
0: She sounded a lot in that rendition, a lot like Carole King, who was the co-writer of the actual tune. And Laura really used that fantastic soulful voice there. Yeah,
1: she had a lot of hits in her own right.
0: She did. She was a very good
1: mention and various other things.
0: Yeah, we'll have to do an investigation of Laura Nyro sometime, Les. Me and Les are here for the duration, I feel. We're doing these singles lists until 1974 at least, and that gives us another 4 years.
1: 4 years.
0: To occupy.
1: Five, actually.
0: To occupy it, yes. Well, hopefully we will still be here. But yeah, we've got lots of investigation to do, lots to play for you. Les, see if you can recognise what this one is the start of.
1: Oh.
0: It's on Tamla Motown. And it's Edwin Starr.
1: War?

0: Crutton.
1: Do you care? Julie, do you love me?
0: Wow.
1: But released the same week, White Plains and Bobby Sherman. That was the Bobby Sherman version. Prior to this, it was Edwin Starr. War. That tune, compared to the White Plains version, sounded a bit too slow, a bit of a dirge. And I don't suppose anyone out there has probably ever heard the Bobby Sherman one, because I think we were still thinking of backing Britain. Do you remember Bruce Forsyth and I'm Backing Britain? Yeah. It was about 68, 69, but I guess it's still carried on now. And British versions generally seem to make the charts. And see what you think of this slightly speeded up one from White Plains on DRAM Records. Yeah.

0: What a great B-side that was, Les. Great.
1: Fantastic Crawl Through Tommy. That was brilliant.
0: Yeah, the it was called Overture. Tommy Overture on the B-side of a track record single. It wasn't quite the actual B-side. The one which was... I did find an original single. Let me just show you why I didn't play it. This is the actual single.

sounds like someone's sanded it down with a with a coarse grade. So the Tommy Overture was on the B side of a track record single, and on the A side, See Me, Feel Me. But on the new singles list, new singles on sale from October the 9th, 1970, they have printed See Me, Feel Me.

0: It did sound like a 1970s TV detective show from America, didn't it?
1: Starring Robert Wagner or something like that.
0: Yes, introducing Robert Wagner as Chico.
1: Chico. Oh, that's hilarious. Oh, dear, well, I'm in such a laugh today, Mr.

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0: We are listening to the new singles as released on Friday, the 9th of October 1970, issue number 350 of the new singles, a weekly listing from those guys in Cornwall. Let's give them a check out once more. It won't help them now, of course, will it? 50 years too late. Francis Anthony Limited, East Hill, St Austell in Cornwall. And we do this, just in case you've joined us for the first time, every week we have this madness and mayhem where we go through a bit like the Radio 1 round table used to be, except we perhaps not quite so po-faced as those DJs might have been. I think you could say we take the music seriously, but not the presentation. And Les, I've never seen Les.
1: Calm down now.
0: I've never seen Les.
1: Moment of madness.
0: Laugh so much. Off stage, right. We began with Sugarloaf and Green Eyed Lady on Liberty Records, and you can tell us more about them, can't you, Les?
1: Yeah, it made number three in the Billboard chart. And Jerry Corbetta, who was on keyboard there, he was the main front man, also keyboards and vocals. Went on to be one of the singers in the Four Seasons with Frankie Valli, and had some great hits with them.
0: And then it was Marcia Griffiths, of course, and you're going to tell us the story of the Band of Gold.
1: Well, this Freda Payne's original version, which came out, back in 19...
0: Well, it was just a few weeks ago. Right.
1: Now, at the time, we were... We were very young apprentices at the Pi Telecom Apprentice Centre in London, in Cambridge. And of course, this came out, and we one of the things we did was we used to wire things up and to try things out in the lab, right? One thing we had a 5% resistor. In those days, there was a resistors all marked with a 5-code band on it. Basically, it was a code for the colours of the rainbow, and each colour represented a different number, so you could pick up a resistor and see what the value was. And on the end of it was either a 5%, which was a gold, a silver band, or no, 10% was silver, and a 5% band was gold. So what we were playing in the lab once, something happened, this resistor burnt out, and all that was left was a band of gold. And I sort of mentioned that. And somebody in the class with me said, "Oh, that's that single from Freda Payne." So it's never forgotten me. So I got this resistor that's completely charred with just the gold band on it. So that's where we always have a laugh when that comes on.
0: So that was Marcia Griffiths on the Harry J record label, HJ6623. Let us calm down. Eric Clapton on Polydor and After Midnight.

0: That was the Fairport Convention on the Island record label, WIP6089, and prior to that, WIP6090, except that was on the Chrysalis record label, distributed by Island. Tiana Nogue, I'm happy to be, open brackets, on this mountain, close brackets. We began with Eric Clapton after midnight. Fairport Convention, Now Be Thankful. We're going to play the other side of that tune. I think it's got the longest ever song title. And I've got to get it up on screen because I can't read the label. It's but first of all, do you want to say anything, Les?
1: Yeah, Turnagog.
0: Tiana Nogue. I thought they were Turner Nog, but apparently in latter years I learned it should be pronounced Tiana Nogue, but it's Turner Nog. Yes.
1: Yeah, right. It's a Celtic name for the other world.
0: Oh.
1: Because they come from Dublin originally.
0: Yeah.
1: Regarded to be the forerunners, the prog rock to prog folk, should I say.
0: Yes, prog folk, yeah.
1: They're one of the first prog folk bands around the same time as Nick Drake and Pentangle.
0: Yeah.
1: So they're regarded to be forefathers of that genre.
0: Yeah. Somewhere on the wall, I've got a little poster of Tiana. No, I can't see it. Actually, a lot of things have fallen off all that blue tack or whatever tack it's called. It wasn't actually, it was white tack I was using, and it's not all it's cracked up to be, because most of posters are slithering. They actually slide down the wall before they fall. So I'm going to attempt this this title now. Fairport Convention, Island Record. This is the B-side. Sir B. Mackenzie's Daughter's Lament for the 77th Mounted Lancers Retreat from the Straits of Loch Nom in the year of our Lord, 1727, on the occasion of the announcement of her marriage to the Laird of Kinleakie.

0: A new one to me, Les. Oh. Heinz and Dad. Dad. I mean, is it their dad or is it some American term for something like daddy-o?
1: Interesting.
0: Heinz and Dad with I Never Had Your Loving on CBS Records, preceded by Key Largo and Voodoo Rhythm on Blue Horizon Records. Key Largo seemed to have been a British blues band, Les.
1: Key Largo?
0: Yeah, Key Largo. And we began with Fairport Convention and that title, which I will shorten to Lament. In case you've just joined us, we are listening to the new singles as released on Friday, the 9th of October, 1970. There were usually 60 to 70 singles. This particular week, though, only 40 singles. Some reggae tunes have turned up once again. And we're going to listen to The Meditators with When You Go to a Party. And The Meditators are on Trojan, not Trojan. It says Trojan in the listing. BG302. BG. I wonder what label BG was.

0: on Bamboo Records, Irving Brown and Let's Make It Up. It's on the A side. And on the B side, which we heard before, Burning Spear and Free. So that must have been one of the earliest recordings from Burning Spear.
1: Mm-hmm. Don't know anything about... Oh, I found out very little about that band we were talking about.
0: Which one was that? The Key Largo?
1: Yeah. You're quite right. They were a British blues band. They're still playing, apparently. But they only ever made the one album.
0: We began with The Meditators. And When You Go to a Party. And BG302 indicated that it was Big Records.
1: Ah.
0: Burning Spear, Free, Bamboo. And then Irving Brown, Let's Make It Up. And now Simon Plug and Grimes. Simon, comma, Plug and Grimes. We're still number ones, are we, Les? But it is what we're used to. Way in and way out.

0: You are so lucky. On the end of this piece of string that we, Les Newman and Chris Bent, have gone to the trouble of digging out all of the tunes that were released on the 9th of October 1970. Was it worth it, my friends? That was Anytime Sunshine by Crazy Paving on the MCA record label. We began with Simon Plug and Grimes, Way In, Way Out, and it was Rich Fever, Everything's Moving on Parlophone Records, and that was Crazy Paving. And we're going to say goodbye to you now. We're going to leave you with, not necessarily in this order, Harmony Grass and Sing in the Sunshine on RCA, Moose, Engine Number 9 on Escort Records, that was that new at the time, Calypso label from Trojan called Escort, yeah, and the Delphonics and When You Get Right Down to It, that's one of those end of the disco tunes, Les, when everyone's smooching on the dance floor.
1: Don't keep reminding me. And so, Mr. Billy No Mates here was in the corner looking down the bottom of an empty beer glass. Well, Chris was lucky. He got his girl and he was on the dance floor.
0: No, I wasn't. I didn't go to any dances.
1: Well, no, you didn't.
0: I just sat in her parents' kitchen with her sitting on my knee with nothing else to do except cuss and kiss and cuddle. This is, let me dig myself out of this band. Yes, this fits in. The band are called Quicksand. While I dig myself over, and and this is on Carnaby Records, and their tune is called Cobblestones. I'll be seeing you, Les Newman,
1: and I'll be seeing you, Chris Bent. I'll be seeing you, listener.

0: Well, I think this is one of the least number of singles released, 40 just, and other than playing the other side of every song, we have exhausted it.
1: Wow, that's brilliant.
0: But I think we will leave a listener with Tex Dixon, brother of Reg.
1: Reg.
0: But Tex...
1: For those that don't know,
0: yes,
1: we often refer to Reg Dixon. And he's a British institution, really. He was an organist.
0: Reginald.
1: He was on the radio, Reginald Dixon.
0: Yes.
1: And he used to play regularly the organ at the Tower Ballroom, which is the mecca, if you like, of dancing in the UK. And he used to be on there regularly on the radio. So we always, whenever we hear a keyboard, we always refer to them as Reg Dixon.
0: Yeah. So let's listen to his brother Tex from Jamaica. Here I am on S. No, this. Here I am. So look, Tex Dixon was on. Oh, it's getting late, isn't it? Bam. No, yeah, it says Bamboo, but because the catalogue number is ACK, it means it was Aki Records. ACKEE. Aki 112. And then finally, it will be Barbara Andrews with Lonesome Feeling, on another one of those on Escort Records, that Calypso subsidiary from Trojan, with a nice little picture label with a little tug pulling the ocean going liner. And that will be the end of the podcast. Thank you, Les.
1: Thank you.

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0: It seems we may finally be facing an insurmountable threat.
1: Best we leave this one alone, yes, Professor?
0: No, Professor. Someone has to make a stand against Makaria.
1: How about someone else?
0: I suspect we may be the best chance.
1: Ah, here we go.
2: Unfortunately, you may be the only chance. To that end, I would like you to meet the man who has helped me to understand all this. And now he offers to help you defeat Makaria. Father Caleb comes from Stanton Abbey, a very private monastery hidden deep in the English Cotswolds. This is where an amulet called the Mortal Light resides. To the monastery, it is simply a valuable gift from a benefactor. But Father Caleb and I believe this artifact was created by Tovenar in his dying moments, made with the sole purpose of rendering Makaria mortal. For many years, the father has made a study of the relic, along with the history and legends surrounding it. I have told you much about Makaria, but there is still more.
1: How do we know this mortal light even works?
3: It will work. You must have faith.
1: Faith? And why us?
3: During my research, I found a prophecy, which I think you should hear.
4: Hi there, this is Weekend Extra on Radio Seagull. I'm Adrian. It's nice to have your company. I am ashamed to say that over the past few weeks I have neglected the new releases a bit, but I will make it up to you this hour. I am only going to play new releases. I started with Clive Nolan with a track called Demigod from his album The Mortal Light, which was released earlier this year. Neil Young also has a new album out, his 15th solo album. Let's be honest, Neil has never been the greatest singer ever, but we notice that he doesn't even try to hit those higher notes anymore. And that is actually a good thing because it's real and authentic. This is the title track of the album, Second Song.

You heard singer-songwriter and actress Alicia Witt with Kindred, a track from her latest album, Between Heaven and Earth, which was recorded live in the studio, voice and piano simultaneously, over 4 days in New York City this past January. Before that, I played The Jezero Crater, the opening track from Rick Wakeman's new album, Return to the Red Planet. It was released October 16th. Next are the Osric Tentacles. Harmonic Mind is the 17th studio album, released on September 18th, 2026. Named after the geometric structure and harmonic nature of existence, Harmonic Mind follows the band's 2023 release, Lotus Unfolding. The album was recorded in various home studios across Scotland, Devon, and Glastonbury. It continues the band's signature style, blending psychedelic grooves, synth-heavy arrangements, and space rock instrumentation. This is the title track of the album.

Ride Lonesome is the 15th studio album by the American musician Beck. It was released September 18th, 2026. It is the first studio album Beck has released since the 2019 release of Hyperspace, marking his longest gap between studio albums. Before that, I played a track from Train's new album, Mad Dog in the Fog, called Princess of the Night. The album was released on August the 28th. The album is named after the Mad Dog in the Fog, a famous San Francisco pub where Train played one of their very first paid gigs. The final new release I'm going to play is by two guitar virtuosos, Steve Hackett and Steve Rothery, whom we know from Genesis and Marillion, respectively. Their new album, The Roaring Waves, was released on August 25th. From it, I will play the title track. It features an amazing Spanish guitar intro. It brings to mind the opening of Blood on the Rooftops from the Genesis album Wind and Wuthering. Then the electric guitars take over, and the song blossoms into one of the finest on the album. Enjoy, and until next week, ta-da!

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Well, hello, welcome along. 2 hours of great music here on Seagull with me, Foxy, on your radio. Getting us started, Chicken Foot, and Something's Going Wrong. That is bound to. It's bound, something's bound to go wrong before the end, anyway. Here's the choir boys. Show me what you've got.

Well, we had the group HIM, H-I-M, and When Love and Death Embrace. We had Boston, Surrender to Me, and here's Rush with Sandrift. Spindrift, yeah, put it on. We'll go with Spindrift. I told you something was going to go wrong.

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Go ahead, Mark Knopfler. Basil and Rush before that. And that was Alter Bridge and Burn It Down. Up next, according to the screen, it says the LP version of ZZ Top's Brown Sugar. So, let's see what it is.

on Attica and Heaven Can Wait. Right, that's about it for part one, apart from this one from Genesis and The Carpet Crawl.

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3: Where is she? She's here.

Right way to get started in part two, I think. Ozzy Osbourne, King, of course. And Mr. Tinker Train. Well, not the king, he's the prince, isn't he? Prince of Darkness. Hollywood Vampires next, with Schools Out and another brick in the wall.

right, eh? 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The school's out and another brick in the wall chucked in for a bit of a boost. Why not? Here's Dave Davis, Eastern Eyes.

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So we had Great White and Rock Me, and that one, Leonard Skinner, of course. And Life's Lessons here on Seagull. Up next, we got Switchfoot and Where I Belong.

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1: Switch foot. 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It's Chris Robinson, Brotherhood. And I ain't hiding.

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1: But here's that bit of more music. It's Blackfoot and Diary of a Working Man.

Well, time has caught up again, as usual. He woke with sweat. Blackford, Diary of a Working Man there. Maybe there'll be. Hopefully you've enjoyed it. I've enjoyed bringing it to you, as usual. If you want to get in touch, it's DaveFox@RadioSeagull.com. Easy. Love to hear from you. But we'll go out with a Bob Dylan track. This is Queen Jane Approximately. Till next week, have a good week, stay safe, look after yourselves. Bye-bye.

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Hello, this is Bill Everett with you till 9. Welcome along to 80s Extra here on Radio Seagull with some great music and stories from that decadent decade, as there is more to music than hits alone.

One of the biggest events in modern time occurred on the 13th of July 1985. The benefit concert Live Aid is held simultaneously in London and Philadelphia, featuring numerous performers. This event raised millions of dollars for famine relief in Ethiopia.

Sometimes I wonder about the decisions that are made by the various officials here in the United Kingdom, although this one has still got me scratching my head, and it goes back to the last century, 1987 in fact, when an Old Bailey jury declared that drawings of English banknotes by the US artist James Boggs were works of art, not illegal forgeries. Maybe you can drop a few for me.

0: It's 80s Extra with Bill Everett, and on April 25th, 1986, explosions at the nuclear power plant in Chernobyl, Ukraine, brought about the world's worst nuclear reactor accident in history.
1: From the Netherlands.

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This is commercial-free Radio Seagull, where there is much more to the music than hits alone.

Here's one for you. Bavaria's environment minister, rather unfortunately named Alfred Dick, asked people not to yodel in the Bavarian Alps, as it was harmful to the environment and scared off antelope, golden eagles and other rare birds. And probably the tourists too.

It's 80s Extra with Bill Everett, and on April 25th, 1986, explosions at the nuclear power plant in Chernobyl, Ukraine, brought about the world's worst nuclear reactor accident in history.

Those are men. I'm going back and visit her. But she got a problem. She got a little Cho-Cho. Cho-Cho Sam is her name. And Mr. Taylor Wolf. Take it away, Cho-Cho.

search. You ask me. I'm a bounder. I married a Yankee girl. But I went back to visit old Japan, where there she was.

We all look back at the 1980s with a sense of nostalgia, but at the start of June 1989, it wasn't so great. A series of protests and demonstrations in China culminate in the government crackdown on the demonstrators in Tiananmen Square in Beijing.

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This is commercial-free Radio Seagull, where there is much more to the music than hits alone.

Let me demonstrate the power of radio. Fancy a biscuit? It's not just us who love biscuits. America is the biggest market in the world for biscuits, with over 2 million tons consumed. The Irish consume 12.7 kilograms per head per year, and the French 7.5. At the other end of the scale, the Japanese only eat 2 kilograms. So, fancy a biscuit? I rest my case.

Have a think about this. Did you know that the shirt is man's most important fashion garment? Nearly 38 million of them are bought each year, and the average businessman owns at least 8 shirts, and he changes them daily. As for me, I probably have more shirts than Imelda Marcos had shoes.

0: Weddings these days cost a fortune, don't they? But imagine paying for it twice in the space of the first 2 months. Well, that's exactly what Rita Lockett from Torquay in Devon did when she spent £10,000 to repeat her daughter's wedding because she didn't like the video. They had to repeat the ceremony with all 200 guests wearing exactly the same outfits and listening to exactly the same speeches, but this time with a professional video crew recording the occasion.
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That's it for the moment. I'll catch you next time. So until then, from me, Bill Everett, and 80s Extra, thanks very much for listening. That's it for the moment. I'll catch you next time. So until then, from me, Bill Everett, and 80s Extra, thanks very much for listening.

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1: You're welcome in the world of progressive and symphonic rock, listeners of Radio Seagull. Welcome to a brand new show. We have a special this time about the Dutch progressive rock band Earth and Fire, because Journey Kaagman, lead singer in the band, died on the 31st of July 2026. She was the lead singer in the track Memories, the opening track in this first hour of Symphomania Rock Show, and we will play 2 hours long Earth and Fire. The band Earth and Fire started in 1967 with another singer in the band, Manuela Berloth. She sang in the band in 1968 and 69, but in the same year there was Journey Kaagman, and she has musicians with Chris Koerts on solo guitar, Gerard Koerts on keyboards, Hans Zieg on bass guitar, and Kees Kalis on drums. And they made a single in the year 1970 called Seasons, written by George Kooijmans, well known from the band Golden Earring. You can listen to 3 old tracks, the first tracks from Earth and Fire. First of all, Seasons, then Ruby is the One, and Wild and Exciting as third track of Earth and Fire. Welcome to the first hour of Symphomania Rock Show.
0: Gerrit Jan Bloemink.

You're still listening to a special with the music of Earth and Fire. You have listened to the three tracks Seasons, Ruby is the One, and Wild and Exciting from the album Earth and Fire from the year 1970. And 1 year later, in the year 1971, there was the first concept album of Earth and Fire, an LP called Song of the Marching Children. A great album with a black front, and the music was completely different of pop music. It was called progressive rock. Please listen for almost 10 minutes to Song of the Marching Children, the title track.

If you have listened to the title track of Song of the Marching Children, it lasts almost 18 minutes 33 seconds, but because of the time you have listened about 10 minutes to this track, and you have also listened from this album to Storm and Thunder. After a break of 2 years, there was the second album of the band called Atlantis, a great album and again a concept album. Please listen now to this album with the tracks Maybe Tomorrow, Maybe Tonight and a great part of the title track Atlantis.

You're still listening to a special with the music of the Dutch progressive rock band Earth and Fire, and you have listened to two tracks of the album Atlantis from the year 1973 called Maybe Tomorrow, Maybe Tonight, a great hit in the Netherlands, and a big part of Atlantis, the title track. In the year 1975, there was the third concept album, To the World of the Future. From that album, we will play Love of Life and Only Time Will Tell.

And you have listened to Love of Life and Only Time Will Tell from the album To the World of the Future from the year 1975. And from that album you can almost listen more than 10 minutes to the title track of this album at the end of this first hour of Symphomania Rock Show. After this first hour, the second hour with Earth and Fire, and then we will start with the single Thanks for the Love. But first of all now, the title track of To the World of the Future. Be there in the second hour of Symphomania Rock Show.

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1: 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In this new show of Sinfomania Rock Show with progressive and symphonic rock, we have a special. It's about the music of Earth and Fire, because of the death of the singer in the band on the 31st of July 2026, Journey Kaagman. In the first hour, you have listened to the LPs Earth and Fire, Song of the Marching Children, Atlantis and To the World of the Future. In this second hour, we started with two little hits in the Netherlands, Thanks for the Love from the year 1975 and What Difference Does It Make in the year 1976. They are not released on any studio concept CD and LP. In 1977, there was the third concept album of the band, Gate to Infinity. And on the album Gate to Infinity, there was a great hit called 7/8 Avenue. And after this track, you can listen to the title track, Gate to Infinity. This is the second hour of Sinfomania Rock Show.
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And you're still listening to Symphomania Rock Show with a special with the music of the Dutch band Earth and Fire. And you have listened first of all to the hit of Gate to Infinity from that album 7-8 Avenue. And after 7-8 Avenue there was Recognition, A Princess in Egypt, The Joyous Untruth, Infinity and A Lifetime Before Gate to Infinity. And then 2 years later, the most successful album of the band called Reality Fills Fantasy. And on Reality Fills Fantasy there was a new bass player called Bert Ruiter, well known from the band Focus, and a new drummer called Ab Tambour. And this was the album with the greatest hits of the band Weekend, but also a hit in the Netherlands called Fire of Love. And after these two tracks there will be the longest track on this album called People Come and People Go. The LP and CD Reality Fills Fantasy from Earth and Fire.

You have listened to the most successful album of the band Earth and Fire, called Reality Fills Fantasy, from the year 1979, with the tracks People Come and People Go, 7/8 Avenue and Fire of Love. And in 1981 there was the next album of the band called Andromeda Girl, and from this album you can listen to three tracks: Dream, Tell Me Why and Love is an Ocean.

Well-known songs from Earth and Fire called Dream, Tell Me Why and Love is an Ocean from the album Andromeda Girl from the year 1981. In 1982, there was a next album of the band, In a State of Flux. It was not a great success for the band, but there were still nice songs on this album. Please listen now to three tracks of this album, Into a State of Flux. You can listen to Jack is Back, The Two of Us and I Don't Know Why from Earth and Fire.

We are almost at the end of this second hour of Sylvamania Rock Show with the music of Earth and Fire, because Journey Kaagman, lead singer in the band, died on the 31st of July 2026 at the age of 79 years old. She sang in the band Earth and Fire with the tracks Jack is Back, The Two of Us, and I Don't Know Why from the album In a State of Flux from the year 1982. 7 years later, there was the final album of the band called Phoenix with Ton Scherpenzeel on keyboards, and you can listen now to two tracks of this album, French Word for Love and Gemini, at the end of the second hour of Sylvamania Rock Show. I hope you enjoyed this special show with Earth and Fire, and be there next week with another new show of Sylvamania Rock Show. Bye bye!

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0: Hello there, and welcome into this week's edition of Sunday Service here on Commercial Free Radio Seagull. I'm Chris Kennedy with you for the next couple of hours, starting us off this week. Recently released music from Interpol that was called Wake Up, and following on from that, Kristen Hirsch with Dark Eyed Junko. Let's get straight into the birthdays for this week. And to start off with, we remember that John Lennon, he was born on the 9th of October, 1940.
1: All right, boys. This is it. Over the hill.

Some truly brilliant people with birthdays this week. And as always, we celebrate these wonderful artists here on Sunday Service from Radio Seagull. We started off that set with music, of course, from John Lennon. And that was Bring on the Lucy, Frida People, and John Lennon, born on the 9th of October in 1940. And we moved on then to music from the great Jackson Browne. And Jackson Browne was Running on Empty. And he was also born on October 9th in 1948. And finally, remembering John Entwistle of The Who. And from The Who, of course, we had Squeezebox. And John was born also on the 9th of October in 1944. Right here, coming up in just a few moments' time, we'll be getting stuck into our other regular feature, which is Music Without Frontiers. But just ahead of that, one final birthday to mention for you, and that is the fact that Paul Simon, he was born on the 13th of October 1941.

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It happens for each and every week, round about this time. In fact, exactly at this time. Do check us out online if you haven't already done so. Why not pop along to our wonderfully new and improved website, www.radioseagull.com. That is where you will find us. Paul Simon there, Late in the Evening, and of course Paul, born on October 13th back in 1941, and we will try and squeeze in a second track from some, but not perhaps all, of our birthday people a little bit later on in this hour. But right now it's time for our regular feature, Music Without Frontiers. Three brand new releases for you on the programme this week, kicking off with this one from Orchestra Akokan. This is No May Voy.

No borders. No boundaries. Just music without frontiers.

All the very best music for you, commercial free, 24 hours a day here on Radio Seagull. Nice to have your company, Chris Kennedy, with you for what's left of this hour, and then one more hour after that, packed with the very best music we can possibly lay our hands on. And right there, three brand new releases for you this week on Music Without Frontiers, kicking off with Orchestra Ako Khan and No Me Voy. And they are a Cuban collective, and you'll find that particular tune on their brand new album release, which is called America. It's got an exclamation mark at the end of America, just so you know how to say it. That was followed by INA Stars Orchestra, that one called Macoro, which I believe translates as the elder. Now then, they are in fact a transatlantic project featuring members from Bamako in Mali and Mississippi, USA. And finally, great tune there from the Abibio Sound Machine, brand new from them, called Burning in Lagos. And the Abibio Sound Machine, based in London, their brand new album is called In Thin Air. As I say, you are listening to Sunday Service here on Radio Seagull, where it's back to our birthday people once again this week. And here comes a second track now from John Lennon. This is Borrowed Time.

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And first off, there our second track from John Lennon. That was Borrowed Time, and John Lennon born back in 1940 on the 9th of October, and also born on October 9th, this time in 1948, the wonderful Jackson Browne. And there was Jackson Browne in very good company indeed, a recording he made with Irish accordionist Sharon Shannon a few years back. And that was A Man of Constant Sorrow. Hopefully you're not living in constant sorrow. If you are, we will do our best to cheer you up in the next hour of the programme. In the meantime, to wrap up this, the first hour of Sunday Service, a big bonus track for you coming up right now, and it is the sound of Emma Ruth Rundle, and this one called Enough.

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2 recently released pieces of music to take us into our number 2 of Sunday service here on Commercial Free Radio Seagull. First off, we had Yesterday's Rain from Robin Hitchcock. And Robin's latest album is called The Confuser. And then after that, it was Cheek Face, something that always brings a smile to my cheeks, it has to be said. Great tune called No Fly Zone. I think we've had both Robin Hitchcock and Cheek Face on the programme before, but we definitely haven't played this next one. It comes to us from Mallory Hawke. It's called Revolver, and the latest album from Mallory Hawke is called Chinook.

You're listening to Sunday Service here on Radio Seagull, and there for the very first time on the programme, music from Mallory Hawke. It's called Revolver, and as I say, a tune taken from the most recent album released earlier on this year, which is called Chinook, and we will definitely be playing more tracks from that album in programmes to come. In the meantime, as usual, round about this time, we invite you to put your troubles and your worries to one side for the next 35 minutes or so. Enjoy the music and keep your pecker up.

Lots of back-to-back music, absolutely commercial-free, as always, here on Sunday Service from Radio Seagull. And it was definitely a case of all creatures great and small on the programme for you this week. We kicked off with the wedding present that was called Bear, and then from a bear to a dog, and dog came to us from Beach Dog. And then Deer Hoof with My Lovely Cat, followed by the Mountain Goats and Rat Queen. As you can see, more super furry animals than you can shake a stick at, so to speak. Tiger was next. That came to us from Pip Blom. And then to follow, Eugene McGuinness and Lion. Following on from Lion, we had the Horses and the Hounds, and that came to us from James McMurtry. Then a lively little tune from Balkan Beat Box, that was Digital Monkey. And following on from that, Wolf came to us from Yeah, Yeah, Yes. And finally, to wrap things up for us for this week on the animal front, at any rate, that was the House Martins for you there with Sheep. I'm Chris Kennedy, back again with more music on Sunday Service for you next week at the same time. In the meantime, keep it here on Seagull, because Jim Borland will be along in a couple of hours' time to entertain you. In the meantime, going to leave you this week with music from Alcazar featuring Jello Biafra. And this is Ya Malak. From me, till next we meet, bye now.

chicken, and we eat nothing but fool. They walk around in private planes, we get crammed in buses. Their lives are nice and flowery. They are one species, we are another. Use your mind. Guess who will defeat who?

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1: Well, there you just heard Brandon Flowers, and that was the track from his debut album Flamingo in 2010, and that track was called Crossfire. And of course, he was the co-founder and the lead singer-songwriter for the Las Vegas-based rock band The Killers. But his solo career saw him launch two albums, that being the first, and the second was called The Desired Effect, which was launched 5 years later in 2015. And before that, we had Missing You, and that was John Waite from 1984, and that was from his album No Breaks. And the first track we played was If You Think You Know How to Love Me. That was Smokey from 1975, and that was from the album Changing All the Time.
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2: Well, there we just heard Eric Carmen, and that was called It Hurts Too Much, and that's from 1980 from his album Tonight You're Mine. And before that, we had America with Ventura Highway, and that's from 1972 from the album Homecoming. And the first track we played was by Bread, and that was called Daughter, and that's from 1972 from the album Baby, I'ma Want You. There.

Well, the first track I played, it was a tribute to Bad Company, and that was called Rock and Roll Fantasy, and that was Bad Company with Struts. And following that, we had Rebel Without a Clue, and that was the fabulous Welsh singer Bonnie Tyler from 1986, and that was on her album Secret Dreams and Forbidden Fire. And then finally, we had, of course, Queen, and that was Bohemian Rhapsody from 1975, and that track was from A Night at the Opera.

0: Well, they just heard Mary McGregor and Torn Between Two Lovers, and that was from 1976. And before that, we had a bit of R&B with Al Green and Let's Stay Together, and that was from 1971. Now, the bonus track I got for you is a great track. It's by Lynyrd Skynyrd, and it's from 1973, and it's called Free Bird. So enjoy this, and join me after the short break for hour number three.
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That was the fabulous Queen with We Are the Champions.

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1: Well, they just heard the Rolling Stones with a track called Miss You, and that was taken from their 1978 album Some Girls. Before that, we had Lady Marmalade, and that was La Belle from 1974 from their album Nightbirds. And the first track you heard was the unmistakable voice of Prince and Revolution, and that was called Kiss, and that was from 1986.

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And there you just heard the Austrian metal band Edenbridge. They formed in 1998. And that track was called Move Along Home. And that was from their 2004 album Shine. And before that we had How Many Nights Have Passed. And that was Clear Light from 1967. And the first track we played was Alice Cooper and I'm 18. And that was from his album Love It to Death from 1970.

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Well, the first track we played was October Road, and that was James Taylor from 2002. That was followed by Rolling in the Deep. That was Adele from 2010 from her album 21. And then finally we had the Justin Hayward track, Forever Autumn, fabulous track, that was featured in Jeff Wayne's War of the Worlds, which was narrated brilliantly by Sir Anthony Hopkins. Hey,

0: The first one you heard was Waterton, and that was a band called Evergreen from 2018, and that was from the album Hole. And that was followed by the big man himself, yeah, Mr. Bruce Springsteen, singing Thunder Road, and that was from 1975 from his album Born to Run. And then finally you heard Sweet Child of Mine, and that goes all the way back to 1987, and that was Guns N' Roses, and that was from their album Appetite for Destruction.
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0: Well, with the time fast approaching 6 o'clock, it's going to be time to go shortly. But before I do, I'd like to thank you for your company. Hope you've enjoyed the music. And don't forget, if you want to get in touch, it's jimboland@radioseagull.com. Now, to take us up to the top of the hour, I've got a great track for you. I had a conversation with a friend of mine, Tony Kelly, earlier, who's going to be heading back to the UK mainland on the 8th. And he said, "Do you remember Wishbone Ash?" And I said, "I remember Wishbone Ash." And this is one of my favourite tracks from her. It's called Blowing Free, and it's from 1972, and it's from the Argus album. So Tony and Ali, have a safe trip home, and this is for you, especially for you, Blowing Free with Wishbone Ash. So till next week, this is Jim Borland saying ta-ra for now.

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This is commercial-free Radio Seagull, where there is much more to the music than hits alone.

Hello again, it's Bill Everett here on Radio Seagull, and I hope you can stay tuned because over the next 3 hours, we've got some great music and stories from the 1980s, as there is more to music than hits alone.

We all look back at the 1980s with a sense of nostalgia, but at the start of June 1989, it wasn't so great. A series of protests and demonstrations in China culminate in the government crackdown on the demonstrators in Tiananmen Square in Beijing.

Sometimes I wonder about the decisions that are made by the various officials here in the United Kingdom, although this one has still got me scratching my head. And it goes back to the last century, 1987, in fact, when an Old Bailey jury declared that drawings of English banknotes by the US artist James Boggs were works of art, not illegal forgeries. Maybe you can drop a few for me.

It's Bill Everett on Radio Seagull, and as you know, I'm quite a cat lover. Although, I'm not sure what to make of this. Sometime back in the 1980s, a lion or a cougar was reported to be prowling a Sydney suburb and was hunted by 20 police, a man with a tranquilizer gun, a helicopter and a television crew before being identified as being Ginger, a rather large local tomcat.

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This is commercial-free Radio Seagull, where there is much more to the music than hits alone.

It's 80s Extra, looking at an event from the 19th of March, 1980. The Radio Caroline ship, the Mi Amigo's anchor chain, broke in a Force 10 storm. She drifted for 10 nautical miles before running aground on the Long Sands bank. Then, at 2 minutes to midnight, the final broadcast was made by DJs Stevie Gordon and Tom Anderson. The Sheerness lifeboat attended the Mi Amigo and took off the crew. The ship sank on the 20th of March, leaving only the 127-foot-tall mast above the water.

It's Bill Everett on Radio Seagull, and I was reading this the other day about a Mr. George Plimpton of New York who created what he thought was the perfect firework. Please don't do this. It weighed 327 kilograms and measured something like a meter and a half in length. Mr. Plimpton was certain that it would break the record for the most spectacular firework. Lighting it, he predicted that it would reach an altitude of at least 3,000 foot. Instead, it blew a 10-foot crater in the earth.

problem that I can't fix, 'cause I can do it in the mix. And if your man gives you trouble just to move out on the double, and you don't let it trouble your brain, 'cause away goes trouble down the drain. Said away goes trouble down the drain.

0: Don't forget, you can always get in touch with us. 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

We're good here at Radio Seagull, always coming up with new ideas and words and letting you know all about them. So what do you think this is? A schmozzle. What do you think that is, eh? It actually means a brawl or a commotion. See, I told you, we're always using new words here on Radio Seagull. No, not that kind.

Many people of a certain age, and even the younger ones, will know of Sooty the Glove Puppet. But did you know he made his first appearance on BBC television in 1949 with his creator, Harry Corbett? Sooty is still on the telly. Not bad going for someone heading for 80. I hope I'm in as good nick as Sooty when I'm his age.

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1: 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Welcome to a brand new show. We have a special this time about the Dutch progressive rock band Earth and Fire, because Journey Kaagman, lead singer in the band, died on the 31st of July 2026. She was the lead singer in the track Memories, the opening track in this first hour of Symphomania Rock Show, and we will play 2 hours long Earth and Fire. The band Earth and Fire started in 1967 with another singer in the band, Manuela Berloth. She sang in the band in 1968 and 69, but in the same year there was Journey Kaagman, and she has musicians with Chris Koots on solo guitar, Gerard Koots on keyboards, Hans Zieg on bass guitar, and Kees Kalis on drums. And they made a single in the year 1970 called Seasons, written by George Kooijmans, well known from the band Golden Earring. You can listen to 3 old tracks, the first tracks on Earth and Fire. First of all, Seasons, then Ruby is the One, and Wild and Exciting as third track of Earth and Fire. Welcome to the first hour of Symphomania Rock Show.
0: Gerrit Jan Bloemink.

You're still listening to a special with the music of Earth and Fire. You have listened to the three tracks, Seasons, Ruby is the One, and Wild and Exciting, from the album Earth and Fire from the year 1970. And 1 year later, in the year 1971, there was the first concept album of Earth and Fire, an LP called Song of the Marching Children. A great album with a black front, and the music was completely different of pop music. It was called progressive rock. Please listen for almost 10 minutes to Song of the Marching Children, the title track.

And you have listened to the title track of Song of the Marching Children. It lasts almost 18 minutes 33 seconds, but because of the time you have listened about 10 minutes to this track, and you have also listened from this album to Storm and Thunder. After a break of 2 years, there was the second album of the band called Atlantis, a great album and again a concept album. Please listen now to this album with the tracks Maybe Tomorrow, Maybe Tonight and a great part of the title track Atlantis.

You're still listening to a special with the music of the Dutch progressive rock band Earth and Fire, and you have listened to two tracks of the album Atlantis from the year 1973 called Maybe Tomorrow, Maybe Tonight, a great hit in the Netherlands, and a big part of Atlantis, the title track. In the year 1975, there was the third concept album, To the World of the Future. From that album, we will play Love of Life and Only Time Will Tell.

And you have listened to Love of Life and Only Time Will Tell from the album To the World of the Future from the year 1975. And from that album you can almost listen more than 10 minutes to the title track of this album at the end of this first hour of Symphomania Rock Show. After this first hour, the second hour with Earth and Fire, and then we will start with the single Thanks for the Love. But first of all now, the title track of To the World of the Future. Be there in the second hour of Symphomania Rock Show.

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1: 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In this new show of Sinfomania Rock Show with progressive and symphonic rock, we have a special. It's about the music of Earth and Fire, because of the death of the singer in the band on the 31st of July 2026, Journey Kaagman. In the first hour, you have listened to the LPs Earth and Fire, Song of the Marching Children, Atlantis and To the World of the Future. In this second hour, we started with two little hits in the Netherlands, Thanks for the Love from the year 1975 and What Difference Does It Make in the year 1976. They are not released on any studio concept CD and LP. In 1977, there was the third concept album of the band, Gate to Infinity. And on the album Gate to Infinity, there was a great hit called 7/8 Avenue. And after this track, you can listen to the title track, Gate to Infinity. This is the second hour of Sinfomania Rock Show.
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And you're still listening to Symphomania Rock Show with a special with the music of the Dutch band Earth and Fire. And you have listened first of all to the hit of Gate to Infinity from that album 7-8 Avenue. And after 7-8 Avenue there was Recognition, A Princess in Egypt, The Joyous Untruth, Infinity and A Lifetime Before Gate to Infinity. And then 2 years later, the most successful album of the band called Reality Fills Fantasy. And on Reality Fills Fantasy there was a new bass player called Bert Ruiter, well known from the band Focus, and a new drummer called Ab Tambour. And this was the album with the greatest hits of the band Weekend, but also a hit in the Netherlands called Fire of Love. And after these two tracks there will be the longest track on this album called People Come and People Go. The LP and CD Reality Fills Fantasy from Earth and Fire.

You have listened to the most successful album of the band Earth and Fire, called Reality Fills Fantasy, from the year 1979, with the tracks People Come and People Go, 7/8 Avenue and Fire of Love. And in 1981 there was the next album of the band, called Andromeda Girl, and from this album you can listen to three tracks: Dream, Tell Me Why and Love is an Ocean.

well-known songs from Earth and Fire called Dream, Tell Me Why and Love is an Ocean from the album Andromeda Girl from the year 1981. In 1982, there was a next album of the band, In a State of Flux. It was not a great success for the band, but there were still nice songs on this album. Please listen now to three tracks of this album, Into a State of Flux. You can listen to Jack is Back, The Two of Us and I Don't Know Why from Earth and Fire.

We are almost at the end of this second hour of Sylvamania Rock Show with the music of Earth and Fire, because Journey Kaagman, lead singer in the band, died on the 31st of July 2026 at the age of 79 years old. She sang in the band Earth and Fire with the tracks Jack is Back, The Two of Us, and I Don't Know Why from the album In a State of Flux from the year 1982. 7 years later, there was the final album of the band called Phoenix with Ton Scherpenzeel on keyboards, and you can listen now to two tracks of this album, French Word for Love and Gemini, at the end of the second hour of Sylvamania Rock Show. I hope you enjoyed this special show with Earth and Fire, and be there next week with another new show of Sylvamania Rock Show. Bye bye!

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0: Hello there, and welcome into this week's edition of Sunday Service here on Commercial Free Radio Seagull. I'm Chris Kennedy with you for the next couple of hours, starting us off this week. Recently released music from Interpol that was called Wake Up, and following on from that, Kristen Hirsch with Dark Eyed Junko. Let's get straight into the birthdays for this week. And to start off with, we remember that John Lennon, he was born on the 9th of October 1940.
1: All right, boys, this is it. Over the hill.

Some truly brilliant people with birthdays this week. And as always, we celebrate these wonderful artists here on Sunday Service from Radio Seagull. We started off that set with music, of course, from John Lennon. And that was Bring on the Lucy. Frida People and John Lennon, born on the 9th of October in 1940. And we moved on then to music from the great Jackson Browne. And Jackson Browne was Running on Empty. And he was also born on October 9th in 1948. And finally, remembering John Entwistle of The Who. And from The Who, of course, we had Squeezebox. And John was born also on the 9th of October in 1944. Rightio, coming up in just a few moments' time, we'll be getting stuck into our other regular feature, which is Music Without Frontiers. But just ahead of that, one final birthday to mention for you, and that is the fact that Paul Simon, he was born on the 13th of October 1941.

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It happens for each and every week, round about this time. In fact, exactly at this time. Do check us out online if you haven't already done so. Why not pop along to our wonderfully new and improved website, www.radioseagull.com. That is where you will find us. Paul Simon there, Late in the Evening, and of course Paul, born on October 13th back in 1941, and we will try and squeeze in a second track from some, but not perhaps all, of our birthday people a little bit later on in this hour. But right now it's time for our regular feature, Music Without Frontiers. Three brand new releases for you on the program this week, kicking off with this one from Orchestra Akokan. This is No Me Voy.

All the very best music for you, commercial free, 24 hours a day here on Radio Seagull. Nice to have your company, Chris Kennedy, with you for what's left of this hour, and then one more hour after that, packed with the very best music we can possibly lay our hands on. And right there, three brand new releases for you this week on Music Without Frontiers, kicking off with Orchestra Ako Khan and No Me Voy. And they are a Cuban collective, and you'll find that particular tune on their brand new album release, which is called America. It's got an exclamation mark at the end of America, just so you know how to say it. That was followed by INA Stars Orchestra, that one called Macoro, which I believe translates as the elder. Now then, they are in fact a transatlantic project featuring members from Bamako in Mali and Mississippi, USA. And finally, great tune there from the Abibio Sound Machine, brand new from them, called Burning in Lagos. And the Abibio Sound Machine, based in London, their brand new album is called In Thin Air. As I say, you are listening to Sunday Service here on Radio Seagull, where it's back to our birthday people once again this week. And here comes a second track now from John Lennon. This is Borrowed Time.

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You're listening to Sunday Service here on Radio Seagull. And first off, there our second track from John Lennon. That was Borrowed Time, and John Lennon born back in 1940 on the 9th of October, and also born on October 9th, this time in 1948, the wonderful Jackson Browne. And there was Jackson Browne in very good company indeed, a recording he made with Irish accordionist Sharon Shannon a few years back. And that was A Man of Constant Sorrow. Hopefully you're not living in constant sorrow. If you are, we will do our best to cheer you up in the next hour of the programme. In the meantime, to wrap up this, the first hour of Sunday Service, a big bonus track for you coming up right now, and it is the sound of Emma Ruth Rundle, and this one called Enough.

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0: 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We're with you through the night until 7 o'clock tomorrow morning with good music, commercial free.

two recently released pieces of music to take us into our number two of Sunday service here on Commercial Free Radio Seagull. First off, we had Yesterday's Rain from Robin Hitchcock. And Robin's latest album is called The Confuser. And then after that, it was Cheek Face, something that always brings a smile to my cheeks, it has to be said. Great tune called No Fly Zone. I think we've had both Robin Hitchcock and Cheek Face on the programme before, but we definitely haven't played this next one. It comes to us from Mallory Hawke. It's called Revolver, and the latest album from Mallory Hawke is called Chinook.

You're listening to Sunday Service here on Radio Seagull, and there for the very first time on the programme, music from Mallory Hawke. It's called Revolver, and as I say, a tune taken from the most recent album released earlier on this year, which is called Chinook, and we will definitely be playing more tracks from that album in programmes to come. In the meantime, as usual, round about this time, we invite you to put your troubles and your worries to one side for the next 35 minutes or so. Enjoy the music and keep your pecker up.

Lots of back-to-back music, absolutely commercial-free, as always, here on Sunday Service from Radio Seagull. And it was definitely a case of all creatures great and small on the programme for you this week. We kicked off with the wedding present that was called Bear, and then from a bear to a dog, and dog came to us from Beach Dog. And then Deer Hoof with My Lovely Cat, followed by the Mountain Goats and Rat Queen. As you can see, more super furry animals than you can shake a stick at, so to speak. Tiger was next. That came to us from Pip Blom. And then to follow, Eugene McGuinness and Lion. Following on from Lion, we had the Horses and the Hounds. And that came to us from James McMurtry. Then a lively little tune from Balkan Beat Box. That was Digital Monkey. And following on from that, Wolf came to us from Yeah, Yeah, Yes. And finally, to wrap things up for us for this week on the animal front. At any rate, that was the House Martins for you there with Sheep. I'm Chris Kennedy, back again with more music on Sunday Service for you next week at the same time. In the meantime, keep it here on Seagull, because Jim Borland will be along in a couple of hours' time to entertain you. In the meantime, going to leave you this week with music from Alcazar featuring Jello Biafra. And this is Ya Malak from me. Till next we meet, bye now.

single room. They eat beef and chicken, and we eat nothing but fool. They walk around in private planes, we get crammed in buses. Their lives are nice and flowery. They are one species, we are another. Use your mind. Guess who will defeat who?

On AM locally, also online everywhere, and on DAB Plus via The Flash in Southeast Hampshire, where real music lives. This is Radio Seagull. Radio.